Makes me remember someone took my tooth out. Dame. Or Puffages. We speak. And she has tears in her eyes when she talked about how she fell in love with me. I remember thinking, that's weird. She should be happy. I'm also emotional when I think about it. I don't know why we cry. Why it is sad. More beverages. Marry her and smile. She cooks a lot for me when I feel empty. When the body controls me. It's nice. She's nice. She smells beverages and wine. We kiss long. She feels good when we kiss. She feels divine when we touch. She tastes beverages. Marry her and smile. We walk through a flood. Both tears in the eyes. And I wonder why we're sad sometimes. No puffages this time. We lie in bed. It feels nice. Her against me. Her body is warm, soft, pretty. She is pretty.

0: Zanfara. 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
1: Da. Da.
0: Kosama, Kosama. Tuhana Kosama. I'm cold from a stone from a cold from a cold summer, cold summer. Cold summer. Cold summer, cold summer, old from a precipice stone on a stone on fire, but I suicide hillside. Suicide hillside in my eyes, stone summer when it die. Cold summer. Too many times blood I draw from a bloodstone. Sending putting on fire, cold summer, least we tried. Least we tried. This we tried, cold summer in eyes. Cold summer, cold from a, cold for the cold summer, stone on her. Doing it, feeling a control on her, troll on her, stone on her. Pretending I'm a cold summer, in her stomach, pray we get a cold summer, pray we get a cold summer, everything I owe to her. Stone on her, stone on her, stone on her, stone on her. Everything I owe to her, cold to her, cold to her. I'm known to her, trying to control her. Everything I owe to her, trying to bleed. Trying to bleed on the way home. Everything I hold.
2: After everything.
0: Everything I hold on these staircases.
2: Everything I hold.
0: Staircases, burnt faces. No face in the hallway. Stone. Everything I hold to her. After everything I hold. Stone. After everything I hold to her. Stone to her. Let me know.
2: Cold.

0: redemption. 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Are they fucking me over? Are they shame redemption? And I pray you forget them.
1: I pray you forget them.
0: Are they shame redemption? And I pray you forget them.
1: I pray you forget them.

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1: My soul go.
0: Boy, taps pressed on his cell phone.
1: Pressed on his.
0: And the city resurrected on the old world. Where my heart go, where my soul go?
1: Still so calm.
0: Love bound, eastbound. All this sound for the street now. Everything's wrong, let me get to a dawn.
1: Talking on the street.
0: Let me get to

0: Come on, Angel. A girl like you should think about security. And remember, Angel, a girl like you should think about security.
1: Resilience, that's what I needed. I need clever words. They will protect me now, as they always do. I cannot look at my hands, not now. The hands look way too big. They might even put me at risk, if you know what I mean. The world is what it is.

0: starting from one point and ending on another. How was I supposed to know? Nothing here made any sense to me now. No dreams, no nothing. Music. Well, that's what I like. Sounds.
1: Music. Well, that's what I like. Sounds.
2: Sounds.
3: I want you to transcend realities.
1: Drunach.

0: doesn't put the same high price on life as does a Westerner.
1: Europe is literally the creation of the Third World. The wealth which smothers her is that which was stolen from the underdeveloped peoples. The well-being and the progress of Europe have been built up with the sweat and the dead bodies of Negroes, Arabs, Indians, and the Asian races.

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The world's oppressed majority is 6.5 billion people. That's 6.5 billion reasons to hate the West. So by all means, hate the West. It's the right thing to do.

0: Where to begin? Where were we before?
1: I.
0: Used to say some shit, for sure. I used to say some me more. I used to say it when I was me less. I used to say some shit about
2: shoes and my heels
0: digging in, buried deep in shit-eating
2: chagrin.
0: I used to say some shit about a stopped clock
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non, non, non, non, non, non, non, non, non, non, non, non, non, non, non, non, non, non, non, non, non, non, non, non, non, non, non, non, non, non, non, non, non, non, non, non, non, non, non, non, non, non, non, non, non, non, non, non, non, non, non, non, non, non, non, non, non, non, non, non, non, non, non, non, non, non, non, non, non, non, non, non, non, non, non, non, non, non, non, non, 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non, non, non, non, non, non, non, non, non, non, non, non, non, non, non, non, non, non, non, non, non, non, non, non, non, non, non, non, non

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happens, this always happens, this always happens, this always happens. 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Radio 3.

kinda glad. Hi. 6 names on my guest list, 6 songs on my set list. 2 frass in the backseat, digging for the gold in my molars, get tea. 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

stretch our bodies across the expanse of the prison walls. Let them see us. Collected our strength, put together our minds, did away with our fears, studied the teachers, especially the ones who had been inside, dissected the lessons, waited against the times, adjusted as we saw fit, entertained new possibilities, ever mindful of infiltration, noticed patterns in the ones who shared the concerns of the enemy, lost foes who were friends, recognized my own weaknesses, put thought into practice, collected new thoughts, consulting with thinkers, read, adapted my speech, listened to my heart, stuck to the principles, allowed all unlearning, connected the dots, simplified the approach, never stopped pushing, never stopped loving, never stopped learning, never stopped caring, never stopped fighting, never stopped dancing, devised new equations, new rhythms, new plans.

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awful was just sipping backward wine. 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

My back, my neck, my back, my neck, my back, my neck, my back, my neck, my back.